0: surprised you.
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0: Merciless de Ice-T, os Buddy Count para 2025. Juntamos ainda Le Jean, We Danse, J'adore de Sam Sauvage. E por cá os Club Macumba com Malcolm X, uma homenagem poderosa à figura de Malcolm X, ícone da luta antirracista dos Estados Unidos e pelos direitos da população afro-americana. A sonoridade intensa e a carga política de Club Macumba em Malcolm X. Vamos ouvir.
1: Who taught you to hate the texture of your hair? Who taught you to hate the color of your skin to such an extent that you bleach? Who taught you to hate the shape of your nose and the shape of your lips? Who taught you to hate your face from the top of your head to the soles of your feet? Who taught you to hate your own kind? Who taught you to hate